0: Well, seeing as how we are in Las Vegas.
1: Yeah.
2: True.
0: The entertainment capital of the world. Here at Lake Las Vegas, there's got to be a song that you could pull out of your hat that would be very appropriate and right for this occasion, being in Las Vegas, no?
1: Well, okay.
0: Uh-oh.
1: Don't worry, I don't take away the pianoforte. Do something like an arpeggio in F.
0: Just like that?
1: Yeah, it's easy, no?
0: All right,
1: also for you.
0: I don't know.
1: You can. You can.
0: Okay. Like this?

0: los llaneros.
1: It doesn't matter if you love him or capital H-I-M. Just put your paws up.